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Well, Friday is National Fry Day, which is the kind of holiday Charlotte can actually get behind. I'm Jason. 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Crispy outside, fluffy inside, and perfect for eating in the drive-thru while pretending you're taking them home. And the fried apple pie comeback after 34 years, and suddenly dinner in South End just got complicated.

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0: 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Well, Vegas is calling, and for once, it's not about losing $20 in an airport slot machine. 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
1: 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On face value, my love reads as a love song. But it's a song about hope. At the time, I was losing my mother, and I just had my daughter. So there's a juxtaposition between the sadness and the happiness I was feeling. So

0: 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That was our song, My Love.
1: 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Charlotte's Rock and Alternative.

It's 106.5 The End. Well, apparently the baby voice is not cute. It is a relationship jump scare. I'm Jason for the radio. Redditors are admitting the turnoffs that they would never say to their partner's face. From hearing them chew from space, to being late everywhere, to watching TikToks on speaker in public. Do that at a brewery in Plaza Midwood, and congratulations. The whole patio is in your relationship now.

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0: Little Red Wagon experience. 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

It's 106.5 The End. Well, the best city for quality of life is Brookline, Massachusetts, which sounds lovely. It also sounds like you need 3 advanced degrees to afford brunch. I'm Jason from the radio. U.S. News ranks cities based on safety, affordability, education, health care, culture, cost of living, and more. Massachusetts took 4 of the top 10 spots. Now, Chapel Hill made it, too. So Carolina does get bragging rights, even if Charlotte gets the skyline and the better airport.

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Well, if you can survive 485, you can absolutely handle a weekend in Vegas. I'm Jason for the Radio Hour. iHeartRadio Music Festival, presented by Capital One, is back September 18th to 19th. 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

It's 106.5, The End. You know, nothing says America like fireworks, burgers, and constantly being wrong about the reason. I'm Jason for the radio. A new survey says 46% of Americans didn't know America's 250th anniversary marked the adoption of the Declaration of Independence. So if you were watching fireworks over Uptown and said, this is for George Washington, right? Congratulations, you were not alone.

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106.5 The End. 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

106.5, The End. Well, good news for anyone who loves numbers, science, or yet telling people to say, ah. I'm Jason for the radio. A new survey says the jobs with the highest workplace satisfaction are healthcare practitioners, mathematics, and data science professionals. Oh, and science technicians. So if your job is just replying, circling back from a cubicle near Uptown, maybe don't compare notes today.

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It's 106.5 The End. Well, there are fake holidays, and then there's National Friday, which deserves respect. I'm Jason from the radio. This Friday, July 10th, McDonald's reward members can get a free medium fry with any $1 app purchase at participating locations. They say they serve about 3.6 million orders of fries every year, and I can believe it, because half of Charlotte has eaten them at a red light at Independence Boulevard. Plus, the fried apple pie is back after 34 years, y'all. Yeah.

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Well, this is either an incredible sports memorabilia story or a dangerous reason for me to buy more jackets I don't need. I'm Jason from the radio. A 19-year-old in Portland paid about $3 for a Lakers jacket at Goodwill, and Sotheby's says it was worn by Wilt Chamberlain in the 1972 NBA Finals. It could bring $250,000. Yeah, that's not thrifting. That's hitting the Powerball in a coat aisle.

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You know, Charlotte has plenty of big nights, but Vegas with Muse, Weezer, and Snoop Dogg is a different kind of bad decision. I'm Jason for the radio. 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
2: 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This is your new music show, Emerging Alts, which honestly I feel like I need because I, you know, got back from 4th of July weekend, wildly unsure how to feel today, but I at least know the one constant in my life is that I get you an hour of new music every weeknight at 11, so we're finally resetting right now with Evanescence and Almost Monday. Got Cannons coming up with Young the Giant, New Muse, and Julia Wolf. Phoebe Bridgers on the show with Sublime. So it's starting to sink back in, feel a little bit more normal. So let's go ahead and kick off Emerging Alt now with the new one from The Strokes. It's Going Shopping.

106.5, The End. I don't think it's like completely unfair to like assume a band is going to sound a certain way based on where they're from. Does it make any sense? It's Alex Mack with iHeartRadio. This is your new music show. It's Emerging Alt. And I just feel like listening to this band, there's no way you're going to be shocked that Almost Monday is from San Diego. I'm just saying the vibes are there. Listen to this song and then tell me what you think. It's No More Regrets.

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0: 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It's Emerging Alts. I'm Alex Mack with iHeartRadio. Let me know what you thought so far. I played you Almost Monday just now. We had new Evanescence, new Strokes. Also, how cool is it that I just said new Evanescence and new Strokes? Like, what year is it? Let me know what your favorite's been or if you got some other stuff you want to hear. 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Because the show is coast to coast. 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

Charlotte's Rockin' Alternative, 106.5 The End. This is Emerging Alt, an hour of new music. I'm Alex Mack with iHeartRadio. And look, as much as I love all of these songs and the band, sometimes, you know, I gotta like do my research a little bit. Like I was just checking out this band, Cannons, their Instagram. I love that they like are posting sort of like mood boards explaining like the vibes of their songs. And honestly, like between the sparkles and disco balls, and it all makes so much sense, especially knowing that and listening to songs like this, Starlight.

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I gotta be honest, I'm pretty excited for our big iHeartRadio Music Festival coming up. I mean, aside from the fact that it's two nights in Las Vegas, right, all presented by Capital One, but seeing, you know, like Goo Goo Dolls performing, Weezer, who's got new music, and these guys, Muse, also gonna be there. 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Let's be with you. It seems

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What's up? It's Alex Mack from iHeartRadio. This is your new music show. You know, where I'm playing you an entire hour of new stuff, so I almost feel like it actually is my responsibility to warn you when maybe you need to strap on your emotional seatbelt. I mean, some of these songs, like, and I'm a lyrics person, are super intense. I mean, if you're not a lyrics person, then you don't have to worry about it. But just a heads up, this song from Julia Wolf, it's intense in the best way. It's called In My Room.

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0: 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It's the best. It's Alex Mack on Emerging Alt, your new music show. Let me know what you thought. Maybe it was that Phoebe Bridgers song. If you want to talk about Julia Wolf or new Miles Smith, played you Muse and Young the Giant. 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

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The idea is that each release brings together different artists with different influences to create a unique sound. 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
1: There's a man lying down behind the wall, which means the wall could jump. Tillman over the wall scores! Malik Tillman! Lightning strikes twice, and the United States has tied the game!
2: So that happened last night. Only problem was it was three or four too few goals for your U.S. men's team.
3: It was 61 seconds later that they score, the Belgians score. Oh.
2: And by the way, I'll give credit, that was a decent call. I mean, usually we only play Spanish language calls of soccer goals, but I felt like he did a solid job there. It ain't the other guy, but hey, that was just one of many things that wasn't great last night. So listen, I mean, for some, here's the real positive. There'll be a lot less chatter about soccer. So I mean, give it another 4 years or so, and then we'll come back. Maybe when the ladies, what is that, 2 years from now?
3: Yep.
2: So maybe you'll get a chance then, and we'll actually have a shot. But I mean, I don't know. You guys watch, I assume.
4: First half.
3: Yeah, I got through the first half, and then I was like, I can't do this. It looked uninspired. They looked. The word that came to mind was shy, timid. Right. It wasn't that same team that was out there that had the fire. Not to get all sportsy, but it was like a different team. And so I'm like, I'm not sticking around for the second half because I think I've seen the end of this movie.
2: Yeah, no, that's pretty much right. Shy is a fun word when you're talking about sports, but they did seem timid. They seemed intimidated.
3: Yeah.
2: Obviously, Belgium is a top 10 team in the country, in the world. So, yeah, yeah. I mean, there is that. But they came in acting like they weren't going to win, and they didn't.
3: Yeah.
2: And that, you know, maybe they wouldn't have no matter how they were acting, shy or not. But, yeah, so, I mean, you tip your cap and you move on. Anybody else have anything else important in their lives? Chelsea, how many ticks yesterday?
4: None to my knowledge, although, like, I feel just itchy every day. So it's in my head now.
3: Although today should be exciting because I came in and there was apparently a power outage here in the studio.
2: Mm-hmm.
3: So everything was off. So fingers crossed that things will work today.
2: Shockingly, almost everything looks right except for the display on my screen over here. It's incorrect, but it seems to be working, which is even more curious.
3: Okay.
4: So we'll see.
2: Speaking of things that aren't working, and this won't matter for everybody, although it's probably a fun story that we ought to get into more detail later.
5: Hey, what's up, guys? Alex from Anchorage here. Woody Wilcox. And this is kind of a throwback, but since you guys were the first two people through the drive-thru at the Dairy Queen and Tudor Road in Anchorage, Alaska, I have to break some bad news to you. As of June 30th, the restaurant has officially and suddenly closed. So now I'm going to have to rely on myself to maybe go to Tasty Freeze, where I don't like their cones. I'd rather the cones at Dairy Queen.
2: It's funny because that was, I don't remember the exact date, but almost 20 years ago, let's say, that Woody and I did our entire show from the back of the radio station pickup truck in the drive-thru at the Dairy Queen in Anchorage, Alaska. It's just what you would imagine. And it was a huge, huge deal. Not patting ourselves on the back. I mean, it was a huge deal that a Dairy Queen was opening in Anchorage.
3: Yeah.
2: Because prior to that morning, you had to go a couple of hours to get to the closest one, which, by the way, that one is still open, has survived all the turmoil. But the one that we were there for the grand opening for, apparently within the last few days, has closed. And he's not the only one to call in.
6: I drove by the Dairy Queen here in Anchorage, and it's closed. It's shut down. First thing I thought of course, was you guys. They're on day one. We'll miss you, Blizzard and Chili Dog.
2: When you think about top-notch radio, you think about two idiots sitting in a truck at a drive-thru that's not open.
3: Mm-hmm. That's right.
2: For 6 hours.
3: Yeah.
2: We were there about 5 a.m. that day, and it didn't even open till 11. And we did our entire show just sitting in the back of a truck. It's one of those stories that you tell later and you go, ah, that was pretty cool. And then you think about what that was radio-wise.
3: Mm. Not good.
2: You think the show blows now.
4: Yeah.
3: but keep in mind that drive-through had a line for
2: miles
3: for 6 months.
2: At least 6 months. So it's a sad, I mean, it really is a sad day because yeah. In Anchorage now, you're back to having to drive to Soldotna to go to the Dairy Queen. I'm not kidding. And those who've never lived in Alaska don't understand these trials and tribulations. Mm-hmm. It is a heartbreaker.
3: Yeah.
2: It really is a heartbreaker. So our thoughts are with you. 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There's a little microphone. 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

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It's 106.5 The End. 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It looks like it's apparently moved through. I know we lost power at the radio station, so that's where you want to lose it. Sadly, we're back on, so there is that. It's 106.5 The End.

0: did you pull out of your dog? Stand by. It's 106.5 The End. It's the Woody and Wilcox Show. I feel like this could be helpful for all of us, but you may have to suffer a little bit to get there.
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0: Off the air moments ago, Chelsea was telling a story about something that happened in her life last night. And if you're a dog owner, this could be important for you, as I understand it. But I don't know all the details. All I know is it has to do something with a dog and a worm. Chelsea, what do you got for us? Because I feel like this could be important. I know we got a lot of vet techs listening, probably more than any other radio show. Vet techs, trash men, and mailmen.
2: Right.
0: What do you got?
2: Okay, I went to drop off my son's girlfriend last night, okay?
0: I'm going to let that go, but I have questions, questions, and then questions, but go ahead.
2: So her dad and I were talking about, you know, we were having some struggles with our animals, and he said, yeah, I had to take the dog into the vet today. She has this thing on her stomach, and he proceeded to tell me so much about it. It started off like as an open wound looking thing, and then at the vet, they go in there, and there's a sack inside. And inside that sack, they pull out a worm. The worm is alive. And I'm curious because I want to know questions. Like, I'm thinking, when you say worm, like, how big are we talking? And then he goes to show me the video that he took. And I said, no, absolutely not.
0: Oh, come on. We had a chance to see that video and you turned it down.
2: Look, I still know him. So I was like, look, I can't. I won't sleep tonight. I thought about it even without seeing the video. It kept me up.
0: Sometimes your imagination is worse than the real thing. Correct. I'll just throw that out there. You could be imagining it worse than it really is.
2: I don't
0: is.
2: Think there's like a good version.
0: I can't say there is, but I'm just throwing that out there.
2: So they have a lot of animals in their backyard, and apparently this is something that is common in rabbits. And so when your animals are outside, and so I'll look it up. But I put a little block on that. There's a scientific word for it.
0: Something where a dog interacts with a rabbit and then can contract this issue?
2: I don't know if they interact directly or if it's like
3: eating the rabbit poop.
2: Something like that. Mm. Yeah.
0: This is the part of the show where we speculate how a dog gets a worm based on a rabbit. I don't have that answer.
2: Well,
0: please
2: again,
0: do not take anything that's said on this show as gospel.
3: Oh, we're pretty
0: but
3: much
0: somebody
3: doctors.
0: Will have that answer, but I've never heard of that particular scenario.
2: Me either. So that's a new thing for me to be worried about, along with, you know, ticks and just random vomiting from my dog. So
0: it used to be the name of our show, by the way. Woody was ticks and I was random vomiting.
2: Yeah. Never should have changed it.
0: Yeah, no, we shouldn't have.
2: But the dog's going to be okay. So it's something that you can recover from. And I will get you the video.
0: Do we think, I don't know why I continue to ask questions, did the dog have an open wound and then that was the entry point for some sort of vermin? Or did it just look like an open wound caused by a worm?
2: These are great questions, and I don't want to speculate.
0: Had you watched the video, we might have had these
2: answers.
0: I
2: could have asked that without watching the video, but it was late at night at a Circle K, and I wasn't prepared for worm talk.
3: What'd you do last night? I was staring at a video of an open wound on a dog in a parking lot of a Circle K.
2: That was my life.
0: So you went to drop off your son's girlfriend at a Circle K.
2: Yes.
0: Okay.
2: It was just a meeting point. I wasn't just, you know, get out of the car here, girl.
0: Okay. That sounds like the handoff for a child of a divorced couple.
2: It could be. I've met his father there at the Circle K. Okay.
0: So you have a thing with this Circle K.
2: Look,
0: is this a fetish?
2: It's a convenient location right off the highway that happens to be in between our homes.
3: Only at Circle K.
2: Has a girlfriend that happens to live on the exact opposite side of town. And so she comes over and hangs out at our house.
0: Is it possible that you somehow willed your son into having a very distant girlfriend just so you'd have more excuses to go to the Circle K?
2: I hope not.
0: Okay. Well,
3: with
0: think
3: all the
0: about
3: delicious
0: it.
3: Options at the Circle K, there's plenty
2: every
3: of
2: time
3: reasons.
2: They want to go in every time.
3: Yes.
2: Like, whoa. I'm like, they've never seen a convenience store before. I'm like, what do you need in here? We need drinks at 9 o'clock at night.
0: Mm-hmm.
2: Every time. Every time. My kids love convenience stores so much.
0: Right. Well, don't pretend like you don't. That's kind of a hello pot. I'm the kettle. Whatever that old expression is.
2: It's a good meeting spot. They're safe meeting spots.
0: Right. Okay. Well, that's great. I can't wait until your other son has a girlfriend, and then you get to go to the sheets, and that'll be even better. That'll Sheetz, be, Sheetz, right. Although you may have the sheets as well.
3: Isn't that where you got the bananas and lotion?
0: I don't have any comment on that. Yeah. All right, well, we'll get more from Chelsea. Hopefully that video will be showing up at any point so that we can all enjoy and assess, because we all love our animals. I don't think anybody wants that to happen to their dog or, I guess, cat or whatever. So I feel like you need to not let America down with that.
2: Okay.
0: 704-FEZ-3200, talkback button available as well.
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12: If you weren't with us in the previous segment, Chelsea shared a tough story. I don't know if that's the right word about a dog. Shocking. We've got a vet tech who's called in. We'll get to that next here. 106.5 The End.

0: the Woody Wilcox Show. It's 106.5 The End. Sure, the men's national team lost last night. However, let's not forget the MLS is doing their All-Star game here in Charlotte this month. We are going to have tickets for you a little later on here this morning, maybe 20 minutes or so from now. So stand by for that. It's 106.5 The End.
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2: Please post that video of the dog worm. One of your vet tech listeners here, thanks for entertaining me on my way home from work in the mornings. But you're referring to is a bot fly, also known as a cuterebra. But please post a video.
0: She's if you're right, just tuning in, you're like, what are we talking about again? It's the normal thing. Chelsea met up with her son's girlfriend's father last night.
3: Well, that sounds weird.
0: Wait. Shared a story and wanted to share a video of a wound that their dog had that apparently had a worm.
3: And just
0: in
3: to
0: it.
3: Clarify, by Chelsea met up.
0: Yes.
3: With a father. I was just dropping off his daughter. It wasn't like a separate meetup.
0: Well, tomato, tomato. Frank, I feel like that's
4: Frank
0: what I said.
4: Was fully on board with
0: yeah,
4: this.
0: No, you were not cheating on anybody. This was just a daughter drop-off situation.
3: But botfly is correct. That's the word I couldn't remember.
0: Oh, that's what he said it was?
3: Yes.
0: Which, by the way, that's good stuff.
4: I thought those were in, like, South America. Why did I think that?
3: I don't know.
0: I think there's all types, but no, they're not limited to, I don't think, that region for sure.
3: And
0: by the way, can even some of them can what's called parasitize humans as well.
3: You're just trying to freak everybody out today?
0: So, I'm just trying to help. You, of all people, being the one with the big tick energy, ought to be very, very sensitive to bugs and people and their environment.
3: I am.
0: Right?
3: I am sensitive to bugs and people.
0: Nobody's seen more ticks in their family and on their dog than Chelsea, and I got to imagine botfly is next.
3: I have a lot of challenges.
0: And
3: that's what keeps me employable, apparently. I don't know if we need
0: to check. You wouldn't be here if it wasn't for ticks and bot flies.
3: If I didn't have stories left and right, didn't ask for all this drama in life.
0: I see.
3: But apparently, I've looked this up, and it's horrifying to even read about for me. There's a parasite grows under the dog's skin, forms a swollen lump with a small visible breathing hole.
0: Ooh.
3: It's where the maggot breathes.
0: Now I want to see the video.
3: Red tender skin with slight fluid discharge.
0: Okay. Bon appetit. Hopefully you're in the drive-thru right now grabbing yourself a beef and cheddar.
3: You got to go to the vet because if left alone, the maggot will grow for 3 to 5 weeks before crawling out.
0: Oh, well, I guess it comes out on its own then.
3: But it can cause other problems while it's in there and then trying to get out, like tissue damage and other stuff. Like, this is horrifying.
0: It is pretty horrifying, yeah.
3: So,
5: They're too tightly wound.
0: Yeah, wound.
3: You happy?
5: Wound. Too tightly wound.
0: Well, I think it's important. I mean, there might be somebody right now who has a beloved pet and is like, oh, well, whatever that is, it'll go away. It's just a little whatever. And it may be something far more serious and disgusting.
3: But you can get it handled.
0: Sometimes you got to rip the Band-Aid off. Mm-hmm. And this is how we learn. And this is how we improve.
3: Yeah.
0: If it takes us talking about a maggot with a breathing hole on your dog, maybe that's at the Circle K, by the way. And I'd like to say, Circle K, apologies. It has nothing to do with you. The dog did not get this there. The conversation happened at the Circle K. That's all it was. So don't go to Circle K looking for one of these freaks. 704-FEZ-3200. We can move forward, but listen.
3: Okay, thank you.
0: You're here early. You're here to learn, and that's why I wanted to make sure that that happens. 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
1: Well, if you stayed up late and watched, it's not easy. Our men's national team is done in the World Cup. They lose 4-1 to Belgium. However, big-time soccer coming to Charlotte as the MLS All-Star Game is July the 29th at Bank of America Stadium. We're going to have some tickets for you coming up here in 10 minutes or so now.

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1: Okay.
2: The Wordle.
0: Things that are going to train your brain.
1: It's not a puzzle either. It's something that theoretically you might do in your everyday life that's going to help you sort of ward off dementia and those sorts of things.
0: Watch Golden Girls.
1: Great guess.
3: Woody, do better.
1: Sorry, wrong button.
2: I didn't guess that.
1: My buzzer and my Woody do better are right next to each other.
0: Okay, something you may already do.
1: Some people do it.
2: Bathroom?
1: Very few.
2: Bathroom habit? Something you do every day.
0: Flossing.
1: I never said it was something you do every day.
2: You did.
1: I just said it's something some people do already. Did I say you do it every day?
0: I can't remember.
1: The answer, of course, is drive a manual transmission.
0: Okay.
1: I don't know why y'all didn't go there.
2: Driving a stick shift?
1: Quote, driving a manual transmission recommended for older men.
0: Why just older men?
1: Well, because I think they're the ones most prone to dementia.
2: Ladies can't drive cars.
1: That's obviously what
2: What's
1: it is.
2: Next? You're going to get your own bank account? A business loan?
0: You know I can drive a stick shift because, of course, I would need that skill just in case I need to, you know, steal a car and flee.
1: I don't think I did know that you can, but I believe that you can. So congratulations. That's actually an interesting point. What percentage of America can drive a manual transmission?
0: 25%.
2: 20.
1: Both too high.
0: Oh, wow.
1: 18 is the correct answer.
2: 18?
0: Well, I mean, it's a skill that...
1: Good luck finding one. I mean...
0: Yeah, how do
1: it's
0: you
1: not,
0: get one?
1: It's, if you think that's some sort of condemnation on society, it's not. I mean, they don't exist, essentially. Okay.
0: Yeah, I know a lot of people like driving them because it makes driving more fun, this and that. But I mean, mine was just happenstance, and I hated being in traffic and on hills. That wasn't a fun time. So
2: I would figure that number would be higher just because the amount of people who drive like a muscle car or, you know, something. To Chelsea's point, you want to be able to shift when you want to.
1: Unless it's an older one, there aren't that many anymore that they're making that have a manual transmission.
0: But I mean, is this why our dementia risks are increasing or numbers?
1: It's funny that you say that, right? Because I think that's not just anecdotal. There has been a rise in Alzheimer's and dementia. Could it be directly related to automatic transmission?
0: Well, I mean, I feel like...
1: I don't think there, it could, but who knows?
0: There are other brain activities that we're probably not doing as much anymore either that we used to do. So there could be a correlation.
2: That is fascinating.
1: It's the idea is that it makes you think more all the time as opposed to just mindless, which, you know, is how you listen to the Woody and Wilcox show.
2: Which, when you're piloting a deadly vehicle, you want to be mindless and not thinking about what you're doing.
1: Driving a manual transmission activates the prefrontal cortex. Who didn't know that? By requiring all the different movements and thoughts in terms of clutch, shift, etc., all the awareness of your surroundings keeps you sharper
0: That's
1: than were you not driving one.
0: Well, you know, that keeps developing until you're around 25. So I'm wondering, like, if that's what you learn on, maybe it helps you down the road.
1: Maybe skateboard. I mean, if you can't find a manual transmission, I think there are other modes of transportation that would also keep you sharp.
0: Unicycle.
1: Take up the unicycle. Exactly, Chelsea. These are options, not good ones, but different options. Segway. Maybe. I don't know. I've never driven a Segway. Is that weird? Have you driven a Segway? Are you talking about the, like, Paul Blart Mall Cop Segway?
0: Yeah, is there another one?
1: I don't know. Have you driven one?
0: On a tour one time a long time
1: ago. It makes you cooler. I don't know if it makes you smarter.
2: Does it? Does it?
1: Have you seen Kevin James? Ain't nobody cooler. So that's just a thought. I don't know what you're going to do with that. Although, obviously, to your point, Chelsea, the idea is anything that keeps your mind sharp and working.
2: Like the Woody and Wilcox
1: exactly.
2: show.
1: Exactly.
2: You have to question everything we say and double check it.
1: Okay, I guess there is that element as well. 704-FEZ-3200, you know what also keeps you sharp and on your toes is reaching out to us via the Fez line or the talkback button on the iHeartRadio app.
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Sure, we don't move forward in the World Cup. However, the MLS All-Star Game is coming to Charlotte this month at Bank of America Stadium. We're going to have some tickets for you coming up here in about 4 minutes on The End. Sweet.

0: 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It is the Woody and Wilcox Show. 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If you didn't stay up late last night, it didn't get any better after halftime for the U.S. men.
1: Got worse.
0: 4-1 was the final. And I don't know, so did you see the third goal?
1: That's the one I was thinking of. It got worse after the second half started.
0: I'm not going to get into detail, but go back and Google that. It was very hard to watch. Mm. However, let's move forward. There is the MLS All-Star Game happening in Charlotte this month at Bank of America Stadium. It's July 29th, and we actually have some tickets for you right now. Cool Beans wants nothing more in life than to make sure that you get these. So you can get in at 844-4-WW-SHOW. It's 844-4-WW-SHOW to grab those tickets for the MLS All-Star Game. We'll have these throughout the week, so hang with us, and we'll see if we can't get you hooked up so that you can get your soccer fix another way. I mean, hell, the World Cup's not over. It's just over for the U.S.
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0: What do you call us? 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
3: Woody, it doesn't matter if your kids are adults, or if your wife is a fan of Jackass as well, why would you go see that movie with your family? Come on, man. You've heard the rumors about the most disgusting thing to ever happen in film. Trust me, you don't want to watch that with your family, and it's probably already too late, brother.
0: So here's the thing. Woody had mentioned that he and the entire family were going to go this week and watch the new Jackass movie. The good news for this guy calling in, it's not already too late. I forget when you've got it scheduled.
4: Friday.
0: It hasn't happened yet. So Woody still could theoretically be talked out of it. But I don't think that's going to happen.
4: Look, some families enjoy surprise male nudity together. Wilcox included.
0: Listen, it's more than surprise male nudity, and it's not surprise. It's fully expected male nudity.
4: But you don't never know when it's going to pop up.
0: Thank you for that euphemism, but I think you do know when it's going to pop up. But the reference that this guy in the call is making is to what they said was the most disgusting thing that's ever been filmed. Period, right. In that's shown on a screen.
4: The Twister game with can't use the word Twister. Looks like Twister.
0: That's right. Twister was so disgusted by the filming of it, truly, that they said you can't use the name of our game.
1: Right.
0: So they have to call it Human Pretzel, and they play this Human Pretzel game after taking those drugs that you take that lead to your colonoscopy. So let your mind wander on where that goes if you haven't seen the movie yet. Hey, I'm not here to talk you out of it. I know I can't talk you out of it. Yeah. And Chelsea's right. I have watched surprise nudity, and it does tend to be men, with my own daughter. But that was unintentional, hence the word surprise. Mm-hmm. But we got through it. Yeah. Woody goes in knowing. So it is a different situation.
4: And I'm shocked that your wife wanted to go. Because she's the one that was like, yeah, I'll go too.
1: Nobody's more shocked than me that my family had any interest in this, because they know that I have loved Jackass since it was on MTV. I've loved the movies. We've talked about how when I'm watching the old movies again and again, and I'm tears flowing out of the eyes, laughing, and my wife's like, how can that still be funny? Because that slapstick type level of humor, it's amazing.
0: Well, so maybe the thing is, she doesn't think that it's not funny. She just doesn't get why it's funny every time. Oh. Maybe that's what it is. It's just the repetitiveness that she doesn't like. But she actually does like a lot of that groin shot stuff. Have you tried that with her? Maybe that'd turn your life around.
1: Give her a groin shot.
0: Maybe she likes that stuff. Is that something you've ever tried to work in?
1: You know what? Today is the day. I will hide behind the door and then punch her in the crotch when she gets home from work.
4: I don't think that's what he's saying.
0: I think that's a solid plan. I think you should follow up on that. I'd like to see some video, get your kids involved. Yeah, I think you're on the right track now. We've worried about Woody, and now I feel much better about you moving forward.
1: In anticipation of going to see it, the kids are actually, you know, found on YouTube the old episodes from MTV and are rewatching some of that stuff. So. It's going to be great.
0: The look on Chelsea's face. I don't know what that look is, to be honest with you.
4: I'm just surprised. It was... Maybe a little disappointed, but mostly surprised.
1: You're disappointed. You're disappointed in my kids.
4: I wanted the apple to fall further from the tree.
0: Understood. Yeah, I get that. Yeah.
1: So that don't happen.
0: Well, not yet. We'll see. I mean, I can't wait for Monday's show next week to find out exactly how that played out. But make sure you get some video on the crotch shots tonight. 704-FEZ-3200. Talk back button if you're streaming us there on the iHeartRadio app.
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in Monroe who grabbed those tickets for the MLS All-Star Game. So our men don't continue in the World Cup. However, soccer moves on, and the MLS All-Star Game will be here in Charlotte at Bank of America Stadium, July 29th. Mitchell got those tickets. We'll have more for you tomorrow here at 106.5

0: some big storms last night. Most of have moved through, though, and we've got some sunshine. And again, it'll be nice and hot today. So, and maybe more humid. So we've got that going for us, which is nice.
1: The Woody and Wilcox Show.
0: Tara says, this is the first time hearing that Woody was taking the entire family to see Jackass this weekend. I'd not heard that somehow. Wow, that's interesting. Yeah, I mean, I think it is interesting, mostly that his wife specifically wants to go see Jackass, and then maybe also the kids, although I don't know. Who knows how that plays out? I will say this is similar, though. I don't know if it's exactly the same, as I was sort of shocked that my wife was so gung-ho about Cape Fear. Of course, the classic movie, but recently the TV show, the series has come out, Cape Fear, and Denise was so interested in seeing it, which is fine, I guess. I just was surprised because it seemed out of her character to me. And then we watched the first episode and then 10 minutes of the second episode, and my daughter and I were like, can we please turn this off? It is over-the-top violent. Which, again, doesn't fit traditionally what my wife is interested in watching. And I don't know if she knew it was going to be like that. I don't know if she would have continued watching if we hadn't have said, please, we give up. Let's stop. Because it was really, really
2: I told you.
0: Graphic.
2: I know.
0: And not in a redeeming way, in my opinion. But if that's something you're into, hey, by the way, have you seen the new Cape Fear TV series?
2: Well, I mean, isn't it good that after 25 plus years for both of you that your significant others can still surprise you in, I guess, good ways?
0: I don't feel
2: ways.
0: Like mine was a good way.
2: Okay. there are other ways you'd like to be surprised.
0: It sounds like Woody was pleasantly surprised by his wife's wanting to see Jackass. The Cape Fear thing was just confusing to me.
3: Thank you to Diana, who sends an email. My husband wanted to go see the Little Mermaid live action that came out a couple of years ago. And I got to say, jaw dropped when he said, let's go see that. Got to admit, it wasn't half bad.
2: Is it like the actress or something?
3: She doesn't expand. I've said I need to have more information because there's no way unprompted you go up to your wife and you're like, hey, the live action Little Mermaid is in theaters. Let's go check that out.
2: Yeah, that'd be surprising for most.
0: And by the way, I took a lot of heat off the air after the show yesterday for somehow in some people's minds saying that adults shouldn't be going to Toy Story. That never happened. If I said that, then I misspoke. But I feel like we had quite a discussion. I did say, which seems weirder, just as a hypothetical for fun discussion. Adults without kids going to Toy Story 5 or adults without kids going to see Supergirl.
3: Mm-hmm.
0: Right. That was it. It was just for discussion. I wasn't saying in either case that you shouldn't be doing that. But people were like, but it's like it's a Disney and you go to Disney on your. I know. I wasn't saying it's bad. I was just asking which is weirder. That was all we discussed yesterday.
2: I'll
0: so
2: give it to you.
0: Just want to clear the air for that as well. I will go see Toy Story 5 for sure.
2: Okay.
0: But I don't feel like that's necessarily out of character.
3: Would
0: for
3: you
0: me.
3: Go see the live action Little Mermaid?
0: No, that wouldn't be on my list. Now, I don't have anything negative to say about it, but I would never be like, let's go see that.
3: Starring Halle Bailey.
2: Right.
3: Not Halle Berry.
2: He thought it was Halle Berry, and he got there, and it was like a 20-year-old girl. It was not what I thought it was.
0: No!
2: But then he can't leave, because then he would have to admit that.
0: Who, the guy that
2: the
0: you're
2: guy.
0: Saying?
2: The guy. Yes.
0: Yeah, because I apologize. I don't know who Halle Bailey is. I do know who Halle Berry
2: right.
0: is.
2: Right. He sat through that whole thing. He's like, didn't see Halle Berry once.
0: But remember, I also got confused about the woman who I thought was Bobby Brown's daughter.
2: Millie Bobby Brown.
0: Millie Bobby Brown, no relation to Bobby Brown, which doesn't seem right.
2: Woody, have you considered that maybe your wife is just doing something that she wouldn't normally really want to do just for the sake of the marriage or because it's something that you like doing? Because I'll do that.
3: My wife would do anything to spend less time with me.
0: Well, all right, there it is.
2: So this is shocking in multiple ways.
0: Yeah, I'm sorry. You said you would do that, Chelsea?
2: Yeah, sometimes you never like do things you're not like maybe 100% on board with or don't really feel like, but it's easy and Chelsea, like makes your partner happy and it's so that's good for the marriage.
0: What are we talking about?
2: What are you thinking?
3: We've been married for 27 years, okay? That ship sailed a long time ago.
0: Wait, I want to hear more about what Frank is talking Chelsea into doing.
2: Yeah.
0: What's happening there that you're like,
2: well, you know,
0: okay.
2: Like, occasionally he'll wake me up in the middle of the night, which you think is insane. No, I'm talking about like getting in the hot tub when it's 100 degrees outside. And I'm like, you really want to do this? Yeah, come with me, please. And it's an easy thing you can do.
0: Well, enjoy it while it lasts, Frank.
2: You've been saying that for a decade.
0: You're somehow still in the honeymoon phase. Yeah. How long have you been married?
2: 6 years? Wow. Have we? Yeah. Almost?
0: That's a long honeymoon phase. But
2: been together for a long time.
0: Talk to me at 26.
2: Okay.
0: That's where we are this year, 26 in September. So if it was too hot for the hot tub, she would not join me out of pity or whatever it is you're doing for Frank. She'd be like, have fun.
3: Yep. Go pound sand.
0: Exactly. 704-FEZ-3200. 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
0: We're talking about things that we were surprised, in this case, that our spouses were interested in watching, including Woody's wife wanting to go see the Jackass movie in the theater this Friday with the whole family. That was a bit of a surprise. I mentioned that I was surprised how into Cape Fear my wife was with the new series that's out.
2: Is she watching it? Even though you guys have said, man, this is too violent.
0: Great question. I'll have to submit a questionnaire. Not that I know of, but she watches all kinds of things that I would have no idea.
3: She does a lot of things without him.
0: That is accurate.
2: With a lot of different men.
0: Not with a lot of different men, but a lot of different shows. I appreciate your calls, even if I don't understand them.
4: I'd be careful, Wilcox. Denise watching Cape Fear is the same reason women love the first 48. They're getting ideas.
0: If I understood the reference, I might be able to prioritize that.
2: She's thinking about murdering you.
0: What's the first 48?
3: It follows the police units while they try to solve a crime in the first 48 hours.
0: Ah, okay.
2: That's the highest probability that they're going to solve the crime is in the first 48 hours.
0: I appreciate the reference, so thank you for educating me. You've seen Cape Fear, though, right? It doesn't have anything to do with spouses at one another. Mm. Unless I miss something. I've seen the movie and I've seen the first episode and a half of the TV show. There's just a guy who got out of prison who has some issues.
3: Yeah.
0: So which ideas is she getting again? Right. I'm looking for help. I'll take it. I'm not saying you're wrong. 704-FEZ-3200. There's also the talk back button. There's some audio that I think we may need to listen to. It's timely. And I think we could all learn something in a fun way, he said with a question mark. Stand by. We'll get to that coming up next.
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2: So we're going to have a chance for you to take the family out to Monster Jam, happening at the Spectrum Center on July 18th. And that opportunity to get you hooked up about 10 minutes or so from right now.

0: she keeps interviewing this poor guy. Like, he cannot speak. He's been yelling, I guess, out of excitement. And she's like, all right, let me keep asking you questions, man.
1: I know he's one of the stars, but nobody else available.
0: It sounds like somebody doing a horrible impression of the Queen of England, like a man.
2: Subject.
0: It's like that. That's the one impression that every man does of the Queen of England. That's a, it sounds like that's exactly what he's
3: doing. All the occasion, the team, everything against us, we found a way.
4: Because even your penalty, a word on that as well, not the one you scored, the one you conceded. What did you make of that?
3: Yeah, I thought I got to the ball first. It was one of those days that the ref gave a lot against us.
0: So, I mean, he got a little bit better as it went on. It's funny. It was one of those days thing. Somebody has obviously remixed that already. That's become
3: it was one of those days that...
1: Even so. Fred Durst waking up like, what world is this? Harry Kane.
2: I hope they Limp Bizkit better come out with a song called Harry Kane.
0: Sure. Yeah, from your lips to God's ears, that's going to happen.
1: And stop asking that poor man questions.
0: Yeah, well, they've got...
3: It was one of those things
0: I can totally relate to that. I am a voice loser as well, as you know. Once college basketball and high school basketball rolls around, I'll come in the next morning after a game and be like, I can't speak.
1: We can all hear it.
0: So I get that. I am somebody who has that happen all the time. But it's funny. Well, so they won. So England moves on. We'll get to hear potentially more of that after
1: he can still play,
0: game.
1: I believe. Yeah, better lose your voice than break your arm.
2: That game had the highest television ratings out of any soccer game in the history of the United States. Mexico versus England.
0: I did see that stat. There's never been a more watched soccer game in the history of our country.
2: Yeah, it's just one of those days.
0: Which is more interesting. What do you think about it? Because our team was still playing. But England got Mexico got better ratings than the U.S. game.
2: Well, we haven't gotten the ratings for the game last night.
0: True, and that may surpass it. But I think Mexico is the reason that those ratings were so good for the England-Mexico game.
1: Mm-hmm. And it was at a better time and date.
0: And also, it was just one of those things. I think is what I was thinking.
3: It was one of those things.
0: 704-FEZ 3200. Talk back button also available to you.
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0: So your opportunity to get that four-pack of tickets for the Monster Jam coming to the Spectrum Center July the 18th. 4 minutes from now, we'll give you the chance to get in and get that hooked up. Hang on.

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All right, congrats to Jasmine in Kannapolis who grabbed those Monster Jam tickets. Monster Jam coming to the Spectrum Center, Uptown Charlotte, July 18th. We will have some more for you tomorrow. Also, there's something else pretty dang cool that I want to tell you about coming up after Blink here on The End.

0: right, it's 106.5 The End, the Woody and Wilcox Show, and we are trying to get you into the biggest shows coming to the True Lion Amphitheater throughout the month of July. Stained, Avenged Sevenfold, The Strokes, Muse, etc. We're giving you a secret code throughout the day, and 8:30 is one of those times, okay? So you'll get the info you need at that time to win your way into those shows at True Lion. So keep that in mind.
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0: I'm not sure how I feel about this call that's come in on our voicemail.
2: So that soccer player that lost his voice that was being interviewed, you cannot tell me that that does not sound like Woody trying to do a Ray Romano impersonation.
0: By the way, I don't know. I feel like we're now, y'all, we're just hearing Woody's Ray Romano almost everywhere.
3: Are you sure? Because this call came in.
4: Hey, Woody, you ever wondered what your impression of Ray Romano sounds like? Sounds just like that Englishman interview. Terrible. Stop doing it. Woody, you suck.
0: Okay. I like his call better, by the way. We were talking about, and this is just some of the non-soccer stuff that's come out of the World Cup. One of the stars for England, his name is Harry Kane, was interviewed right after their Mexico game, and his voice was gone.
5: But I just firstly wanted to ask you, what's happened over there by the England goal? Because there looks to be some concern.
6: Yeah, Jordan, my voice is gone. Hello, just fell over there. I think it's okay. Just something to do with his arm.
0: Which also led to the small meme of him with Limp Bizkit.
6: This is one of those things.
7: It's where we are, kids.
0: I don't know.
6: It's almost like Ray Romano's right here. And it sounds like he's right in the room with us.
0: I mean,
3: sadly, I am
0: both bad.
3: Understandable.
6: I didn't know you knew I owned the joint.
7: But I mean, one man lost his voice and another man chose to try that impression.
0: Fair point from Chelsea.
3: What do you mean, try that impression? Sounds like he's right in the room with us.
0: One poor man was injured and the other was just mentally injured is probably. Well, I don't know. I'm not sure I hear it, but it's always fun to go back and visit. Horrible impressions that have been done on the show. There's no doubt about that.
6: Schultz, get over there and put the popcorn on the salad.
0: I don't even remember what that one was, but Woody was doing a German guy for some reason.
8: And then maybe we have some pudding.
0: And there, of course, is Bill Cosby. So now you've brought us all back around to fantastic impressions.
6: Okay.
0: All right.
3: What is up with this warrior pose? I mean, what am I supposed to be doing here?
0: Seinfeld may be one of the worst as well.
3: How dare you?
0: I mean, That's underratedly bad is the Seinfeld.
3: What is up with this warrior pose? I mean, what am I supposed to be doing here?
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It's the Woody and Wilcox Show, 106.5 The End. 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

0: People are losing their mind over something, and I'll explain that here in a second. 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
0: Anybody see all the hype surrounding the new movie Odyssey, which is coming out not this Friday, but the following Friday?
2: Yeah, it's all over.
0: Matt Damon is the star, but it's a star-studded cast. Anybody have to read that book or any of those in that genre when you were in school?
2: I think it was required for all of us at some point, and I was scarred by it. It's my least favorite genre.
3: I remember it being like as thick as my arm.
0: Same. To it's, me, yeah. You might as well tell me Matt Damon is starring in The Dictionary coming out in a week from Friday, and I'd have the same reaction. And that's probably just me, because obviously a lot of people are fired up. Mm-hmm. This is not my genre, not only because it was a book we were forced to read in school, but that is a huge piece of it for me. Like, it brings up negative memories, and menus for that matter.
3: Menus are a lot easier to read.
0: It's like, think of all the other things that you were forced to do in school. And it's like, if they made a movie about it, unless it's funny, I'm like, that's only dredging up the past, and yeah. I don't need it. Like,
2: movie about calculus?
0: Right. Matt Damon's starring in a movie about cleaning the floor after you threw spitballs.
3: This Friday, Rob Schneider stars in Rope Climb.
2: But a lot
3: gym
2: of
3: class.
2: Right. But a lot of people, even if they were scarred by the books, they love the movies.
0: I mean, the cast is wild. I don't know. Matt Damon, Tom Holland, Robert Pattinson, Anne Hathaway, Lupita Nyong'o. It goes on and on.
2: Cinematically, visually, it looks amazing.
0: By the way, 3 hours long.
2: I'm out.
0: So they're trying to make it as long as the book. So not quite long enough, but make it 7 hours and then you will have somehow gotten close to the book length.
3: But
0: there have been some critics who've seen it because they just finally released the thing where you're allowed to talk about it. And they're all like, it's the greatest thing ever. Somebody said this is the best of Matt Damon's career.
2: Really?
0: I don't know if you've heard of Matt Damon before, but he's been in a couple things. Also, didn't they win something for Good Will Hunting?
3: Best screenplay.
0: Was he in Ted? What am I thinking? Was he in the movie Ted?
2: Okay, not
0: Teddy
2: all
0: bear?
2: Boston guys are the same, Wilcox.
3: Mark Wahlberg?
0: Oh, I always get him and Mark Wahlberg. Well, not always, but they sometimes cross in my head.
2: He has Boston blindness. Whenever there's that accent involved, they're all the same person.
0: I was going to be like, no way this is better than Ted.
3: I mean, Ben Affleck maybe, but Mark Wahlberg?
0: I don't know. You can't explain my head.
2: But it's interesting that they're calling that his best performance, because when I saw that he was cast in that role, I thought, I love Matt Damon. He's been an amazing actor for my whole life. But this, I haven't seen it again. Not my genre, but you see Matt Damon in that? I don't know. I guess in my mind, I think about some of his other roles. And
3: yeah, I see him. I can see him as that. Okay. I loved him in The Martian. I thought he was great in that. Yeah, I mean, he can do...
2: You just like him in heavy costume?
3: What's it, heavy costume? In Martian? That? I mean, he was wearing a space suit.
2: You know, in an outfit.
0: The Odyssey thing, I just imagine it's like guys in like leather skirts and stuff. I don't know. It doesn't blow your skirt up.
3: I can't.
0: And I'm probably not being fair about it. Mm-hmm. I understand that. But somehow those period things, I immediately have like three strikes or two.
3: Did you see Clash of the Titans or Wrath of the Titans?
0: Yeah, I don't like those.
2: Remember Troy was a big movie with Troy. Brad Pitt.
0: Don't like those. But I realize that's on me.
3: Yeah. The Hercules series.
0: I did finally see the current Hercules one, and it was pretty good. So once I get there, I'm like, okay, better than I thought. But it's always one of those things that I'm like, ugh.
2: But at 3 hours, like, I can barely sit in a theater for 3 hours. I can barely sit through this show for 4 hours. It's a lot of time.
0: Preaching the choir on that one. Everybody listening is feeling the same way. Don't get me wrong. So
3: they've gotten up to go to the bathroom.
0: Referencing The Odyssey, by the way, which is this new movie that's a week from Friday, and it was the 1,000-page book that you were forced to read as a high schooler.
3: If they come out with Beowulf, are you going to go see that? I bet they already have.
2: Oh, I'd put that in a box, Woody, and you've just unleashed it.
0: You unleashed Chelsea's Beowulf.
2: Yes.
0: How dare you?
2: Oh,
3: 2007.
0: Oh, it already is a thing.
3: Mm-hmm.
0: Yeah,
2: well,
0: I don't
2: Beans
0: even know.
2: Cool Beans goes to see stuff. Can you go see this one for us? That was a quick no.
3: Checking.
2: Okay.
0: Well, so it's not, I hate to get you all excited. It's not this Friday. It's the following Friday that the Odyssey
3: So you have a chance
0: out.
3: To read the book and brush up before you go?
0: Take a nap is all I'm saying and pack a lunch.
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0: a couple of interesting comments that I want to share with you here in a second. 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
0: I don't know if you've seen it. There's a lot of chatter about a movie that's coming out a week from Friday. It's the Matt Damon epic, The Odyssey. Yes, the same one that you are forced to read in school, most likely. Yes, the same one that, depending on the edition, had like 600 plus pages. As I mentioned earlier, I'd be more excited if you told me Matt Damon was starring in The Dictionary. But apparently that's not happening yet. I appreciate your calls.
2: Good morning. Call is Jason calling from Fayetteville. Hey, tip for kids these days, go to a private Baptist school and you won't have to read the Odyssey. We just had to read the Bible. And before you say, oh, we don't all have Call is Jason money, I worked as a janitor at the school before and after school and on the weekends to help pay the bill. Probably was illegal, some type of child labor laws, but I never read the Odyssey.
0: Okay, well,
3: some people would rather do the cleaning than read the Odyssey. Hmm. So is that a trade-off?
0: Well, hopefully Matt Damon will also star in a movie called The Bible, and that'll be that'll be a short little jaunt as well.
4: Mel Gibson's got that coming out soon.
0: Does he?
4: Yeah.
0: So I'd forgotten that the Odyssey is technically a poem, because I just looked it up, and they describe it as an epic poem.
3: Yeah.
0: Which is also two words that are together that I'd rather not see together. And I'm not mad at you, poetry. Poetry, you're doing your thing. It's all cool. But epic poem is more than we need of any poem. I think part of the beauty of a poem is they're relatively short.
3: Brevity.
0: And sometimes poignant in a few amount of words, unlike the Woody and Wilcox Show.
3: There was a time when these epic poems were everywhere, and it was just another way to say this is long and difficult.
0: Yeah, I don't even understand what we're talking about, to be quite honest with you. But it is a great cast, and many who've seen it in the preview in London say it's Matt Damon's best movie ever.
5: I don't know what you guys are complaining about. The Odyssey was quite entertaining in freshman high school English home. It was when I got to junior English. We had to read The Crucible, yikes. And even worse, Our Town. That one was terrible. Then we had to watch the video of Our Town, which was really boring too. And then we got to senior English where we got to read Beowulf. That was pretty fun too. Oh,
3: no one's ever referred to Beowulf as pretty fun, Eric.
0: By the way, that's our old friend Hooters Eric. Who would have ever thought a guy named Hooters Eric Eric would call in and tell us all of his favorite literature.
3: He's an expert at Greek mythology and Hooters locations and folklore.
0: That's not ironic that his name is Hooters. He goes to Hooters a lot. He loves Hooters. Like, that's why his name is Hooters Eric.
4: You know what?
0: And he has strong opinions on the Odyssey and Beowulf.
3: And the Crucible. I mean, not to get into it, but I feel like those are better. Although Sister Clister made me cry over The Crucible. There's that story, if you recall.
0: Say that out loud one more time.
3: Sister Clister made me cry over The Crucible.
0: That sounds like a poem, but it's not. Chelsea actually had a teacher, mm-hmm. I guess. Sister Clister at your private school.
3: Yes, and she made multiple children cry on different occasions. Mine happened to be in discussion of The Crucible. So thanks for bringing up that bad memory, Eric.
0: Well, if it makes you feel better, I think many people are now crying because of our show. Mm. So you've gotten your revenge. I don't know if Sister Clister is still with us.
3: She's not.
0: Well, we'll go and play the show over her grave. So
4: I was going to take her to Hooters. Read the Iliad.
0: Mom, why are we in this cemetery? I'm getting back at Sister Clister. She's playing the show for 704 Fez 30. So that movie, The Odyssey, the epic poem, comes out a week from Friday.
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0: This is why you should go and, you know, spend more time in your thrift stores, your Goodwills and whatnot. Because I read the story and I thought about you and how much you hate used microwaves.
1: I do.
0: Maybe there are other things there at the store that you could be making some money off
2: of. Wilt Chamberlain's microwave, you think, is there?
1: I'd be afraid of that. I don't know what's been heated up in that thing. I'm still amazed that you can buy a used microwave at Goodwill.
0: I think about it way too much. Kids, one time Wilcox said he'd rather buy used underwear from the thrift store than a used microwave.
2: And he is 100% right.
1: I stand by that to this day, as a matter of fact. Yeah, because I'm, again, the underwear aren't going in my mouth, but things in the microwave are going in my mouth. And those are very different things. I think you're familiar with how underwear works, right? Unless you're doing something with it that I don't know about. And if so, that's fine. Keep it to yourself.
0: Mm-hmm.
1: Now, if it's Wilt Chamberlain's, I'm not sure. Might be more there than I'd want to deal with.
2: You didn't have time for underwear.
1: So, I mean, maybe this is the time you quit your job and just start shopping at the Goodwill and see what you can do. It seems like a pretty solid retirement plan. Mm-hmm. But don't buy the microwave. Trust me on this one.
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0: Stand by. I think we may have a breakthrough, something that will change humanity forever. Or maybe not. I'm not sure. It is the Woody and Wilcox Show. 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
0: Kind of a crazy story about a guy who found an old jacket at Goodwill and paid $3 for it, and later found out that it was a game-worn warm-up jacket for the great Wilt Chamberlain when he played for the Los Angeles Lakers. So a $3 jacket, they expect to bring about $250,000 at auction. But what's more interesting about that is it always leads to the fun discussion of Wilt Chamberlain's life. And he was an amazing, iconic basketball player. But kids, I would suggest to you, if you're not familiar, also take note that in one of his books, he claims that he was with 20,000 women. 20,000 women. And this is something that's come up before on our show, oddly, believe it or not. But what I hadn't thought about, and I think Chelsea brought this up off the air, he never had any kids. Like zero, supposedly.
2: You'd think.
0: Well, again, yes, you would think, I mean, first somehow. Of all, many people don't have anywhere near 20,000 people in their lives, if you know what I mean, mm-hmm. and still manage to father a child. 20,000 people and never had a kid. That's, I mean.
3: Impossible.
0: It feels you'd impossible. Think,
2: right. Like you would, maybe you're infertile or maybe he was early in the vasectomy train.
0: There's never been any mention of that. Right.
3: There's a vasectomy train?
2: Or he was just very diligent with his birth control, and now health classes should be teaching this to ninth graders.
0: Yes, he should be a study in health class. Yeah.
3: Why do you have a poster of Wilt Chamberlain in health class? We're going to get to that.
0: It'd be one of those old, you know, 60s movies in the black and white, like, well, Chamberlain, kids, maybe in that old-timey voice, mm-hmm. Knew how to not father a kid. I don't know. I'm trying to think what the language would be on that. I can't think of one off the top of my head.
3: His pullout game was strong.
2: They'll never say
3: almost
2: that.
3: Almost as strong as his NBA game.
2: In okay, any accent. No.
0: It's like when we were doing the old-timey voices for the toilet paper thing then. Remember that?
4: And now, Woody and Wilcox, imagine what the two guys who invented toilet paper sounded like.
5: Come on down, take a look at this brand new invention.
4: For just a quarter, you can have 38 rolls of toilet paper.
5: You scrape it between your butt cheeks.
4: It's the 20s, so we're talking like this. That was Woody and Wilcox, imagining what the two guys that invented toilet paper sounded like.
0: I guess the 20s are a little different than the 60s and mm-hmm. 70s, so it doesn't quite make sense. But I'd still like to see a black and white film all about how Will Chamberlain managed to not have kids, because I think it is something that Chelsea's right. It does need to be studied. Is it legitimate? I don't know. Supposedly one guy came forward as an adult and was like, I'm Will Chamberlain's kid. And they were like, really? Can't prove it. See you later. And that was the end of it.
3: Just one?
0: Just one. There's been one kid in however many years right. that came forward and said he was actually one of Will Chamberlain's unrecognized children.
2: That's also shocking that there's only been one claim. And look, had we had this in health class growing up, maybe Nick Cannon wouldn't have gotten himself into the situation that he has.
3: You're right. Nick Cannon is the opposite of Will Chamberlain.
0: And is it weirder that he never had a kid out of 20,000 relationships, or the fact that he built a home in L.A. that has no right angles? Because that's also in his book.
3: No right angles.
0: No right angles. I guess it's very round. Mm-hmm. That's all I can tell you. I've never heard of such a thing, but
2: affected his game. Affected his life somehow, right angles.
0: I have no clue.
2: That sounds like an interesting
3: clearly,
2: book.
3: Right angles cause babies.
0: Maybe that's it. If you have a round home, you'll never have children. That sounds right. So anyway, we started on a Goodwill jacket and ended up with right angles cause births. So 704-FEZ-3200, talkback button is also available to you. I'm telling you, though, if you're not familiar, Wilt Chamberlain, look him up.
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0: again. I'm going to say something that may seem a little controversial. 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
1: What? Yep. How controversial?
0: I'm going to stand by that. I'll explain what I mean. It's a fascinating phenomenon, actually, in particular. We'll get to it next at 106.5 The End.

0: by. There's something weird going on out there we need to chat about. 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Woody, Wilcox, Chelsea, Cool Beans, and you.
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0: Sure, the World Cup is a phenomenon. Unfortunately, for those of us that are fans of the United States, they lost last night. 4-1 was the final versus Belgium. So that piece of the World Cup is over. But you know what's not over? And take soccer out of the equation, or football, whichever you prefer. You see the headline that says that the U.S. agencies have seized more than 600 drones at World Cup sites.
2: 600?
0: 600 drones.
3: They've seized them. They shoot them down? How do you do that?
0: I don't know exactly what the process
3: is. That's a lot, though.
0: But you're not supposed to be flying them near a stadium. There are certain rules, right, up to a certain height, 3 nautical miles around the stadium. Who knows what that is? You need a Canadian to know what a nautical mile is, I assume.
3: But what if you're getting a burrito delivered?
0: Yeah, no good. And by the way, fascinating to me, and I don't own a drone. I know a lot of people do. And we seem to only hear the negative things about drones, but obviously there are positives, including Chelsea wanting to have a burrito delivered.
2: Mm-hmm.
0: Fascinating or not, that you have to have a license if you're using a drone in any commercial endeavor. But if you're just doing it recreationally, you do not need a license.
2: That's always seemed backwards to me, right? That would be like, hey, you've got to study, take a test to get your driver's license, but only if you're going to be a delivery driver. The rest of you, just go ahead and get out there and do whatever you want.
0: Mm-hmm. It is kind of interesting. And apparently it's not the easiest thing to get. I mean, you have to do it through the FAA, you know, the ones who regulate the skies. There's a cost. There's an actual exam. It costs $175 apparently to take the exam.
3: Imagine if we were this serious about the driving test for cars. Like, it needs to be that rigorous. Period. Whether it's for commercial, whatever.
2: You can't have the state of Georgia not driving, Chelsea.
0: Well, and also, by the way, to get that license for the drone, you have to be able to read and write English. So that rules out Georgia, Chelsea. You don't even need the test. Sorry, Georgians. That's just for Chelsea's sake, Sister Clister. I don't know. It says that you could face a fine of $100,000.
3: Again.
0: For flying a drone too close to the stadium.
3: Why don't we make that threat for other crimes?
0: Like, that's a legitimate amount of money.
2: So you're telling me that the 600 people lost their drones and are facing a fine of $100,000? Or do we not know the people?
0: I don't know how that works, and I don't know why they say could. It's not a cut and dried, but I believe fines up to $100,000 potentially. My guess is they're not all paying $100,000 by any means, but they apparently could be sentenced that way, or that fine could be levied. I mean, it's pretty rigorous what they require of you as a commercial drone pilot.
3: Have you ever heard of the consequence of anybody with their drone? Like, has that ever come out? Like, we hear about drone things every once in a while.
2: The only one I remember is, some dude was using it to spy on somebody in their backyard.
3: That happened in my neighborhood one time. But I mean, when it becomes like, when they say, you know, you're going to get fined and it's by a stadium and everything else. Like, I feel like we don't ever hear the ending of that. It's maybe like, they just make you disappear. That's it. If they catch your drone, people may not hear from you ever again.
2: Got really dark there for a second, Chelsea.
3: These are legitimate questions. You don't hear about these. So I'm going to do a little research on drones today.
0: You better get yourself a police scanner. Maybe that's how you'll figure those things out.
3: I just wonder. Well, you hear all this. Oh, they're going to be sending you burritos and pizzas and cars and this. Then they collect all of them. Why were those people up there? Why isn't it better regulated? I'm shocked they're not shooting them down out of the sky.
0: I'm going to vote for you for whatever that position is called. Drone king.
3: Things in the air.
0: Drone czar.
3: I have questions about. Drone czar. Okay.
0: Yeah, let's go with that.
2: The drone zone.
0: Okay. Welcome to the drone zone. Yep, that's a good one.
3: We're going to make it creepy. Like my big tick energy. Back-to-back days with your phrases.
4: Thank you.
0: There's nothing wrong with welcome to the drone zone. That actually makes a lot of sense. Makes more sense than your bone zone comment. 704-FEZ-3200. 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
3: Please be Cooter.
0: Well, yeah, maybe that should be the title.
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0: I would humbly ask you to locate your grandparents and make sure that they're in a safe place. Apparently, the cost of stamps is going up this weekend.
2: My grandmother's rolling over in her grave.
0: I'm sorry to bring up your dead grandmother.
3: And forgive me.
0: Huh? Wait, Chelsea, what is the cost of a current stamp? I'm asking the woman who doesn't know where her checkbook is.
2: 75 cents?
0: No.
3: 73.
0: No. A current stamp is 78 cents.
2: Oh, no.
0: Mm-hmm. Sorry, let me let Nate Bargatze go.
4: Stamps make me nervous because I don't know how many you're supposed to put on. Where they're going to be like, you should put one more on. And they changed the price of stamps, and that's not in the news, you know. You don't find that out on Twitter. You have to find out from old people. They're the only people that know. They keep up with it. They're like, stamps went up. You're like, okay. All right. Is it $100? Like, they're furious. They're like, is it $100 a stamp? It's three more pennies.
0: Actually, in this case, it's going to be four more pennies.
3: So 82?
0: 82 cents as of this weekend, assuming it gets governmental approval.
2: Why? They keep raising the prices often. More often, I feel like, than ever before.
0: I don't know if you've heard about this. Everything has gotten more expensive. But you're not wrong about the stamp thing. I mean, I know the bottom line is a little bit, who cares? I get that. I understand. However, you're not wrong. The price of a stamp in 2020 was 55 cents.
2: What are we doing, people?
0: That's essentially 50% in 7 years.
2: And we're getting rid of pennies. Why are we going up in weird increments anyway? Why can't it just be by fives? I don't like this 3 cents here, four. Stop it.
0: Mm-hmm.
2: Do it not as often and make it, you know, more palatable numbers.
3: Can't hide radio money.
2: Just saying, let's count by fives.
0: Look at me with all my nickels over here. I'm Chelsea. In your face, people.
2: Well, now all these old people, not only has this price gone up, but now they have to, you know, get pennies. And we are in a penny shortage.
3: Well, you're not in a penny shortage.
2: We stopped making them.
0: You also don't have to buy them one at a time. I mean, there are lots of answers here. I'm just, first of all, any excuse to play Nate Bargatze's stand-up comedy,
3: yeah.
0: Partly why I bring it up. Obviously, he's wrong. It is in the news, and it's actually been in the news a lot because Chelsea's not wrong, even though so many things have gone up in price, that one exponentially.
2: Mm-hmm.
0: And listen, nobody's a bigger fan of the mail, but also nobody's less of a fan of the post office than me. And I don't know if they're using this money to build more little shelters so they can hide from you actually in the post office. Because typically you walk in and there's 18 different stalls and one person. So the 17 other people have built one of these makeshift bunkers out of the extra 4 cents from each stamp so that they can hide from you and pretend they're on their break.
3: They're certainly not spending it on those mail vans that go around. Have you seen those things? They are in bad shape.
2: Have some compassion for our mail workers.
3: Oh, I agree. Feel
0: Listen,
3: for them.
0: I'm not mad at those of you that are out delivering.
2: No AC, rundown vans.
0: And not even everybody in the physical post office either. But you know who you are. You're hiding right now. And you've built this sort of blind, like a deer blind that they build out in the field. And you're using it to hide from customers in the post office.
2: Because you just kept complaining about stamps too much and they couldn't take it anymore.
0: All right, solid point. People are tough to deal with.
3: It's got a two-way mirror so they can see you, but you can't see them.
0: I don't know. That could explain the precipitous rise in stamp prices, Chelsea, because the cost of making a deer blind in the post office has gone through the roof.
3: So prepare yourself this weekend. You're going to get a call from a grandparent reminding you to buy forever stamps. Remember back in 2020 when I told you you could be earning money?
0: So, I don't know. I like your grandmother impression, though, Woody.
2: Right.
0: So I just wanted, listen, I wanted you to hear from a trusted friend. Mail delivery people.
3: Still incredibly affordable.
0: Oh. That's right.
3: You could take a piece of mail and send it around the world for 82 cents.
0: Solid point, Woody. That is a good point. So, I mean, it doesn't always work, but yeah, most of the time it works.
3: Right, and that's 82 a miracle.
0: Cents or 78 cents, that's hey, pretty good.
2: You want the Pony Express again?
0: But you better be quiet because they're going to raise it to like 10 bucks because it's expensive to buy all that camo for your deer blind. 704-FEZ-3200, talk back button available.
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0: this sort of stems from the aftermath of watching World Cup soccer. I'd like more people to name their kids Harry. I feel like England is hogging all the Harrys.
1: If you're hogging the Harrys.
0: One of their stars on the English team is a dude by the name of Harry Kane. And he's gone viral because here in this country, we may not know enough about soccer or football. We focus in on the other things, like how hoarse he was after the game when they tried to interview him.
2: But I just firstly wanted to ask you what's happened over there by the England goal, because there looks to be some concern.
3: Yeah, Jordan, my voice is gone. Henry just fell over there. I think he's okay. Just sorry to do his arm.
1: You know, English.
0: That's the example set by a good Harry.
3: It was one of those things.
0: That's what we're here for. We're here for the memes. We learned that the world seems to be losing its mind over the new Matt Damon movie, which comes out a week from Friday. It's The Odyssey. Yes, it's based on that 700-page book that you may have been forced to read in high school. I'm more excited about that other book that we had to read in high school that Matt Damon's doing a movie about called The Dictionary. Probably equally interesting from my standpoint. Sorry, Odyssey lovers. Anything else you missed, you'll find it on the podcast tomorrow, by the way. Somehow it's still happening. Woody Game Wednesday. Last week was touch and go.
4: Yes.
0: We almost got the plug pulling, but hasn't happened yet. Get your guesses in. Intern Dave, what do you got for us?
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0: Thanks to, I'm sure I'm pronouncing this wrong.
12: It's like a neti pot for your butt. 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
1: All three host countries are now out of the World Cup after the U.S. fell to Belgium, who sealed the win with a late goal.
2: 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Romelu Lukaku. The exclamation point for Belgium.
1: The U.S. falls 4-1 and now looks ahead to 2030. Belgium, meanwhile, meets Spain in Friday's quarterfinals.
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Dude, I've had the hiccups for like a half hour now, and I'm starting to get concerned. It's 106.5 The End. What's going on? It's E. White in for Sharisa. E. White on the mic, all over social, Instagram, X, TikTok. Let me know what you want to hear.

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Charlotte Knights taking on Nashville tonight. Munetaka Murakami is down here. Yes, the Japanese phenom from the White Sox doing a little rehab stint. Dude hits bombs. Seriously, if you live in uptown Charlotte, like, watch your windows tonight.

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Billy Joe from Green Day just celebrated his 32nd anniversary with his wife last week. 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

Evanescence will be back here. Good news. You know, unfortunately, had to postpone their show next month. They'll be back at True Lion Amphitheater. 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

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I've been reliving Wilcox's rant about soccer, especially after last night where the U.S. just absolutely got obliterated by Belgium.

0: Little Red Wagon Experience. That's what I think of. Hi, it's Matt from Call Dad. I started Call Dad because I was sick of bad experiences with other AC companies. Why should people stuck with a heating or cooling problem have a bad experience? That Little Red Wagon reminds me to ask, how would Dad handle this situation? He'd make it a great experience. I told you about filling my Little Red Wagon with ice and beer, my dad's beer, and selling it to the neighborhood golfers. I mean, Dad wasn't okay with his 10-year-old son selling his beer. I was dreading what he'd do when Mom told him. I thought I was really gonna get it. But he was a good dad. 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

So when I scroll WCNC, I don't like to see headlines like this. Cases of explosive diarrhea parasite continue to rise, but officials aren't sure what's causing it. Have you seen that yet? You don't want to see it firsthand, that's for sure.

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So I got to poke a little fun at my lovely wife. I'll probably get in trouble for this, but last night we were watching the World Cup. USA didn't work out the way we wanted it to. We're sitting outside on the patio, and she comes back from inside and says, "Hey, is FIFA over?" And I went, well, it's called soccer. FIFA's the name. I tried to explain to you. FIFA's the name of the organization. It would be like after watching the Panther game saying, "Is NFL over?" So I had a little fun with that.

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23: 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Enzo Fernandez scoring in stoppage time to give them a 3-2 win over Egypt.
24: 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Enzo Fernandez! Can you believe this?
23: 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They now face the winner of Colombia and Switzerland on Saturday.
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sick of hearing about the heat index, but it's sticking around above 100 for the next 4 to 5 days. Real temperatures, 97 tomorrow, 96 on Thursday.

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So I know a lot of people are probably still planning vacations. What do you do to prep before you leave for vacay? 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I was reading this list of things to do, and it was like clean up at home and at work, set your out-of-office message, double-check all your reservations. Also on the list of things to do before you head out on vacation was take a photo of your bathroom. Could come in handy for insurance purposes if there's some kind of plumbing leak or issue while you're away. Not taking a picture of my bathroom, sorry.

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So I love the grocery stores that have the bars in them where you can grab a beverage. It's Rozak. A new Lowe's Foods opened up right by me in Kannapolis. So on the way home from work, I just tell my wife, hey, I'm going to stop by the grocery store real quick, get some things. Now, those things are a couple beers.

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boy, was I humbled landing back in the States last night, thinking I'm going to go 5 for 5 because we had been 4 for 4 on vacation. Where it was so cool too to be in Spain hours after they beat Uruguay, in Morocco for their last win, in France for theirs. Woke up in London yesterday to celebrate England's win. And then here we are. Team USA, unfortunately, eliminated from the World Cup. But the excitement continues. Look at the Argentina match today. Are you kidding? Down 2-0. Egypt's winning. And then in 13 minutes, they score 3 times. Lionel Messi, Enzo Fernandez, and oh my God, who else was it? Christian Romero ended up winning 3-2. And now advanced to the quarterfinals. 106.5 the end. My name is Tammo. Happy to be back. And apparently I'm a football fan now. Yeah, no, I said it. On,

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So you can see Staind, Avenged Sevenfold, Empire of the Sun, Jack Johnson, The Strokes, and Muse. 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

Been running the AC, so whether it's your power bill or money you need to get the kids back to school or money you need to get the hell out of Dodge, we're back with your chance to win some easy money, $1,000 every hour, Monday morning on 106.5 The End. I know, it's like, look, just giving you something to look forward to. Sorry. Turnstile right now. This is Look Out for Me.

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Weather-wise, clears up tomorrow. Stays warm, 93 and sun for your Wednesday. Slight chance of rain again on Thursday with a high of 92, but 92 and sun to kick off the weekend on Friday. 106.5 The End, Charlotte's Rock and Alternative.

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